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It's day 9. 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

0: down around Arden, I guess, they got hit pretty hard. And this is the last thing we need. And quite frankly, I grow weary. And I'm just hoping to God, I'm hoping that maybe, just maybe, we'll get through this with just a scraping. Maybe we'll just have just standard issue thunderstorms and not robust thunderstorms.
1: Right.
0: Okay. That's the last thing I need.
1: Robust.
0: This is an afternoon of robust thunderstorms. Coming up next, Dave Wilson with a sports update. Will it be robust? I doubt it. 102 WVAQ.

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0: Moving on. I love it when Conan O'Brien sings that as Edith Bunker. That is hilarious. All right. Studio and text lines are open. 888-777-6640. Call us, text us at that number. You can text us at 35651. And yes, you can use the open mic feature on the WVAQ app to send us a voice memo, but God knows when you'll prove it. Let's talk about your shock, Nikki, at how high this number is.
1: I really didn't expect it to be that high of a number, high of a percentage.
0: 40%.
1: However, this has happened to me, and I've talked about it before, where I've had people sabotage me at work. Mm-hmm. And I've worked, and it wasn't just me, it was another coworker as well. After I went to a new job, then they turned and started going after somebody else. And, you know, then she was just like, screw this, I'm out of here, and went to a new job. And then they turned on somebody else. And so, yeah, it's just upsetting that it's happening to so many other people.
0: I wonder what the, I guess there is a distinction if you really drill down into it, but the distinction between

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The forecast today is a grim one. We are looking at severe thunderstorms at the very least, possibly tornadoes, damaging wind, large hail, flooding, dogs and cats living together in sin. I mean,

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0: Ladies and gentlemen, can I please have your attention? And I need all of you to stop what you're doing and listen. 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
1: And that is...
0: Oh, pray, Nikki Drake.
1: Oh,
0: pray
1: okay.
0: That we get through the day without tornadoes touching down here mm-hmm. in the great state of West Virginia. I don't need high winds. I certainly don't need damaging hail. Nobody wants additional flooding.
1: No.
0: Let's... wrap this up. All right, let's hope
1: please.
0: That the best case scenario is that we just have a few thunderstorms roll through and then everything gets back to normal. Because if we can get through today without damage, tomorrow's

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0: 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I'm Nikki Drake, and ready to head on out the door. Your lazy lunch hour is next, and you can get those requests in 888-777-6640. 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
3: 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Severe thunderstorms this afternoon, high of 82. Tonight, showers, then chance of thunderstorms, low 65. Tomorrow, chance of showers, then slight chance of thunderstorms.

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2: Country Roads!

severe thunderstorm warning. For the following counties, in West Virginia, Barber, Harrison, and Taylor. The National Weather Service in Charleston, West Virginia has issued a severe thunderstorm warning for Taylor County in northern West Virginia, Central Barber County in northeastern West Virginia, eastern Harrison County in northern West Virginia, until 5:45 p.m. At 5:08 p.m., a severe thunderstorm was located over Clarksburg, moving east at 35 miles per hour. Hazard, 60 miles per hour wind gusts and penny-size hail. Source, radar indicated. 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

0: Severe thunderstorm warning.
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3: Virginia, Lewis County in northern West Virginia, Upshur County in northeastern West Virginia, West Central Barber County in northeastern West Virginia, Southern Harrison County in northern West Virginia, until 6:30 p.m. Eastern Daylight Time. At 5:33 p.m. Eastern Daylight Time, a severe thunderstorm was located near Jackson Mill, or 7 miles northwest of Weston, moving east at 35 miles per hour. Hazard, 70 miles per hour wind gusts and quarter-size hail. Source, radar indicated. Impact, hail damage to vehicles is expected. Expects considerable tree damage. Wind damage is also likely to mobile homes, roofs, and outbuildings. Locations impacted include Buchanan, Weston, Philippi, Jackson Mill, Stonewall Jackson, West Milford, Lost Creek, Jean Lou, Alden Bridge, Overhill, French Creek, Camden, Volga, Lawrence, Century, Avon, Grove, Leopold, Alton, and Troy. This includes the following highways: Interstate 79 between mile markers 88 and 114, Route 33 between mile markers 1 and 17,

flash flood warning. The National Weather Service in Charleston has issued a flash flood warning for North Central Gilmer County in North Central West Virginia, Barber County in Northeastern West Virginia, Northeastern Upshur County in Northeastern West Virginia, Doddridge County in Northern West Virginia, Harrison County in Northern West Virginia, Northern Lewis County in Northern West Virginia, Taylor County in Northern West Virginia,

severe thunderstorm warning. For the following counties, in West Virginia, Barber, Randolph and Taylor. The National Weather Service in Charleston, West Virginia has issued a severe thunderstorm warning for north central Randolph County in northeastern West Virginia, southeastern Taylor County in northern West Virginia, eastern Barber County in northeastern West Virginia, until 6:15 p.m. At 5:44 p.m., a severe thunderstorm was located near Philippi, moving east at 35 miles.

Olivia Rodrigo on 102 WVAQ. Well, now that the FIFA World Cup is done, we're 2 years away from hosting the Summer Olympics here in Los Angeles. And I gotta say, if they don't reach out to artists like Benson Boone and he doesn't get to do like a front flip while performing somewhere at the Olympics, they're doing something wrong. He's gotta be a part of the opening ceremonies. Maybe we'll play this new song, The Time of My Life, 102 WVAQ.

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